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25: 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Please drink responsibly.

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0: 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Pastor Wilson Bugemem Barricade Dembozi, or the Chicago Musarizaka example Zate, a bit of my Jackson Park being Sangano, a drink of composer Bogola Simulchimuchu, what was Zochi Sangulao, a Jaso Sewo, 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We will Guliza Lugola Simba. People in Valiwa and Posechuenda Vibes Hub in Chow, Muchimani Bulunches Productions Band to Edawo. 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
2: Oh now, Foden becomes the first scorer at the Pep Guardiola end.
3: 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And Bruno Fernandes writes his name in the history books. Assist maker, chance creator, Bruno Fernandes. 21 assists for the Premier League season. Gets it back from Man. Across it goes. What a goal from Manchester United. Unbelievably technical football through the penalty area.
2: After 22 years of gloom, it's about to go boom! The Arsenal cannon fires again! 22 years of wait, Arsenal.
1: French League One.
4: 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And left the end.
1: Serie A.
5: 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That's why he's the Serie A MVP. Di Marco with a delicious free kick. An absolute masterclass.
1: Spanish La Liga.
6: 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It's spilled. Vinicius can score. Vinicius does score. Real Madrid take the lead.
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1: Formula One.
9: The good times continue to roll for George Russell. Got his elbows out. George Russell wins his second sprint of the season and the first ever held at the Canadian Grand Prix.
1: Tennis. Namalala manje. Yonamo Simba Sports. Totanga tanga.

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11: Tottenham is one of the big clubs in England and if not the world. The project was very attractive. I spoke a lot with the manager and convinced me of the whole project and I can't wait to start. I'm sure he's up there, one of the best coaches in the world for sure. I think our passion for the game will be very good together and yeah, I'm so excited to start with him.
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0: Hallelujah.
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0: Kubange is a sawa.
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1: 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Yes.
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But do you know Airtel Money is giving out our wanguzi chukumi buri week and simbiza Airtel is a school fees. So wachariwa nga wazade mbosa sura school fees. 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

0: 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Every was a exaggerating and living thing extend a motor. Jackama, the one and only concert. Hey, Lydia Jasmine, Nanya September, Kulugogo Cricket Ovo, Ekuto Sibuago. 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
0: 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Everybody need it. Everybody need it. Everybody need it. Everybody need it. Everybody need it. Everybody need it. Everybody need it. Everybody need it. Everybody need it. Everybody need it. Everybody need it. Everybody need it. Everybody need it. Everybody need it. Everybody need it. Everybody need it. Everybody need it. Everybody need it. Everybody need it. Everybody need it. Everybody need it. Everybody need it. Everybody need it. Everybody need it. Everybody need it. Everybody need it. Everybody need it. Everybody need it. Everybody need it. Everybody need it. Everybody need it. Everybody need it. Everybody need it. Everybody need it. Everybody need it. Everybody need it. Everybody need it. Everybody need it. Everybody need it. Everybody need it. Everybody need it. Everybody need it. Everybody need it. Everybody need it. Everybody need it. Everybody need it. Everybody need it. Everybody need it. Everybody need it. Everybody need it. Everybody need it. 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
5: 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In fact, it was like taking on the responsibility of looking after a younger brother. But I asked the Batoro to support him in every single way possible.
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2: Nnyina Best Kemigisha nga naye agamba nti yali asaba nnyo Katonda ayambe omwana we afune omubeezi omutuufu.
7: 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Time will come. I know time will come for that.
2: Oyo ng'awezezza emyaka 18 egy'obukulu yasiima nnyo nnyina okumukuza nga kitaawe taliiwo ne Pulezidenti Yoweri Museveni okufaayo ebbanga lyonna.
8: I know the task has not been easy for you, especially as a single parent, but you've done very, very, very well. Thank you very much, Mama.
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4: era na katufiba champion
3: era mu
4: Tuchidamu tuwali agenda tugoba
3: Katiba naba Liverpool ne Nottingham Forest kugwerawa
4: Liverpool agenda kuwa mpira ogo
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1: 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Another
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7: Mwaka wa kutuka mwezi guno gwamu wakanya, buli muntu aba wakanya munne. 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
11: Well, Chelsea almost managed to get themselves in front.
12: He's in the right place at the right time again. And Spurs, unbelievably, have got themselves back on level terms.
11: Brilliantly, actually. Superb from Semenyo. Cross isn't bad either. That is a brilliant goal.
13: Well, that is a sumptuous Liverpool goal. Slick passing, lovely interchange. Alexander Isak just made it look so simple.
12: And Manchester United have turned it around again. Tommy Minho re-establishes Manchester United's lead.
13: Gabriel Martinelli lifted over Donnarumma and it's into the back of the net. Gabriel Martinelli.
11: And the header comes in and it's a goal for Timber.
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